It wasn't easy getting used to this. I used to scream, it's not true that only when the door is locked, nobody enters. 'Cause mine has been open till your demise. But none has come. Well, who am I? What have I done wrong?

Lovers have slept and wept. The promises to stay has never been kept. This bare truth of which

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There's a hole in the ground, mockingbirds in the wind. There is fire in my head, there is lead in my feet, there is rain.

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1: Siga o Altitude no Facebook, comente a informação do dia e mantenha-se atualizado. Altitude. Informação.
2: If I broke your heart, would you take me back? 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Hope I don't

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Your love I'm lost in. And I'm tired of being so exhausted. Your love I'm lost in. Your love I'm lost in. Your love I'm lost in. 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

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I'll sing over

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The biggest war we ever wage was the war we wage upon our own brains. A story as old as time. Duality dwells inside our thoughts. While we yin-yang, we will hang on the noose with no support.

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And I'm just trying

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Them pockets don't know what it means to be poor. I can get through the wall if you give me a door.